0: hits that power the party.
1: Stacks 92.1. We are the Baker Boys on a terrific Tuesday.
0: Have you ever gone to Goodwill, Eric V? Number one, yes or no?
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2: Baker Boys Daily.
3: Oh, boy.
4: All right, if you happen to be going through a Goodwill, you know, this is where people get rid of stuff they no longer want. Yeah. Sometimes you can find some crazy finds that are actually worth a lot of money.
5: Well, here's maybe how some of these things happen. You know, somebody passes away, somebody dies, and all of a sudden you have a closet full of stuff, and what do? You want to take it to Goodwill.
4: Or a storage full of stuff that you want to get rid of, right?
5: Yeah. So an Oregon teen's $3 Goodwill fine is going to fetch about $250,000 at an auction.
4: What?
5: 19 years old, an Oregon man got his surprise of his lifetime after buying what he thought was just an ordinary Los Angeles Lakers jacket at the Goodwill for $3.
4: Holy crap.
5: Only to learn that it may be worth about $250,000. After posting that video online, the jacket was authenticated by Sotheby's as one NBA legend, Wilt Chamberlain, wore during the 1972 NBA Finals.
4: Whoa.
5: Quinn Brown of Portland has turned a thrift store reselling into a full-time business with more than 10,000 in sales.
4: Wow.
5: And he hopes that the windfall will help him retire early.
4: So, Wilt Chamberlain, if you don't know, Nick V, so this is the guy that claimed he slept with over 10,000 women. So, did he sleep with all those women with this jacket on? That's my question.
5: Man, you gotta get...
4: Might have some DNA on there.
5: DNA. Check it out. It's the Baker Boys, powering the party on Stax 92.1.
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5: Yeah. This album is dedicated to all the teachers that told me I never amount to nothing. To all the people that lived above the buildings that I was hustling from that called the police on me when I was just trying to make some money to feed my daughter.
6: Yeah, yeah.
5: And to all my peoples in the struggle, you know what I'm saying? It's all good, baby, baby.
6: Shake it, shake it.
5: It was

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6: All right, it's Didi in the morning. And if you missed the show, how much y'all think that you will spend a year if you had had an affair?
7: I'm going to say about $8,000.
6: Damn. That's all you spend a year?
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14: Mostly clear skies continue throughout the overnight hours tonight, with temperatures dropping into the mid-60s. We do see our highs rise once again tomorrow into the higher 80s, but those heat indices are staying right around our air temperatures. Thunderstorms return on Thursday. For Storm Tracker 6, I'm meteorologist Daniel Nemus.
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2: Those that weren't alive during certain periods of time,
3: they never experienced it.
2: Right?
3: Yeah, yeah. So we're talking about like records, vinyl, things like that. So wired headphones are big now.
2: Yeah.
3: Film cameras, printed photos, paper books, board games, alarm clocks that don't track your sleep.
2: Okay.
3: So Gen Z is falling in love with all these things again.
2: Now, let's think about it. When we were teenagers, of course, hip hop was new. It was exciting, the new genre, you know, but the music from the olden days, the 70s and the 60s, all of that music was utilized to create hip hop.
3: Mm-hmm.
2: Think about that.
3: Yeah.
2: Everything old is new again. So
3: right.
2: They're just doing the same thing we did as well, and probably the generation before us.
3: And they're talking about even wristwatches over smartwatches.
2: Nice.
3: You know what I mean?
2: All right. Well, what about those clocks that they're removing from the schools? How are they going to tell the time if they can't tell the time anymore?
3: Oh, the analog time. Well, I guess they're learning how to tell time on analog. So they're even liking those old wall clocks. I don't even have one of those, and I'm an older gentleman here.
2: You know, speaking of that, I pulled a story that said that the iPods are making a huge they're looking for them on eBay.
3: Yep.
2: So if you want to get ditched a smartphone but you still want your music, Gen Z bringing back the iPod. Look at
3: it. Yeah, man,
2: it's the Baker Boys on Stax
3: 92.1.

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0: 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You know what's going down, Capital City.
1: Baker Beezy in the house. 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
1: What's brown, round, and likes to get down? Yes, the Baker Boys.
2: Hey, welcome to the Baker Boys Show. Nick V and Eric V. Every day, we're going to sing a song. Sing along if you know the words.

0: Terrific Tuesday with the Baker Boys in the house. Eric V, what's your Baker Buzz?
1: Well, if you'd like to get to L.A. to New York a little faster, maybe 3 hours to be exact, major restriction is being lifted, bringing 3-hour flights from L.A. to New York closer to reality.
0: A restriction? I didn't know there was a restriction.
1: Something about supersonic flight.
0: Really?
1: Something like that, yeah.
0: All right, well, let's talk about it coming up in your Baker Buzz. Who doesn't want to get to New York or L.A. in 3 hours?
1: I do.
2: To the music with those Baker Boys. Baker Boys.
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8: Damn. That's all you spend on
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9: You buy all the outfits if you want to.
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11: Hey, tap in, man, because on hump day, you got to get with us, man, because the hot topics, you got to find out about the latest on Cardi B, Ray J, LeBron James, and your boy, Don Trump.
8: And we get into another dope discussion that's really dope. 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
4: We specifically said no cameras.
0: Long flights. Oh my God. Thank God for my headphones. And I just cover my head up and I just want to go to sleep. Sometimes I'll take a sleep pill.
1: Yeah.
0: Before I get on the plane.
1: That's the funny thing. It's like you have to take a sleep pill. I don't have to take a sleep pill. I immediately fall asleep when I get on a plane. No matter how long I'll be in the air,
0: so
1: I'll be sleeping.
0: 5-hour flights should be nothing to you then.
1: Yeah. But I would rather take a 3-hour flight if I can.
0: Okay.
1: Anyway, cross-country flights are on the verge of major transformation as the Federal Aviation Administration took a significant step Thursday by lifting the long-standing 1973 ban on overland supersonic travel. My question is why? Huh. What is the problem? What is it, just a sound situation?
0: Supersonic travel.
1: So it's about noise regulations, okay? I guess that's what it's about.
0: We'll just fly higher.
1: Exactly. This groundbreaking change could potentially reduce flight times between L.A. and New York to approximately 3 hours each way. So okay. 6 hours round trip.
0: Okay.
1: That would be great.
0: Yeah.
1: Capable of reaching Mach 1 over 770 miles per hour.
0: Mm.
1: I think it's a good thing.
0: Yeah.
1: What do you think?
0: Well, I mean, it's going to cost more money, of course. You want to go
1: probably
0: supersonic.
1: Will.
0: It's going to be a supersonic bill.
1: You know what? I didn't think about that, but you're probably right. It's going to cost a little more, but you'll get there faster.
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0: but the rent. No doubt. Yeah. Play on, play it. Play on, play it. Play on, play on, play on, play on. Cause I like it. No diggity, no doubt. Yeah. Black Street Productions. We out, we out, ride. We out, we out. We
1: out. Stacks 92.1. All right, Nick V and Eric V, the Baker Boys here. Now, moving back home used to mean basically we're not making enough money. We're going to change the narrative on this, Eric V. Moving back home is now seen as a sign of financial savvy. See how they flipped it up?
2: Yeah, responsibility.
1: Right. Yeah.
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9: Michigan weather on Stax 92.1.
10: Mostly clear skies continue throughout the overnight hours tonight, with temperatures dropping into the mid-60s. We do see our highs rise once again tomorrow into the higher 80s, but those heat indices are staying right around our air temperatures. Thunderstorms return on Thursday. For Storm Tracker 6, I'm meteorologist Daniel Nemus.
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1: All right, guys. If you don't know by now, life is tough.
2: Life is lifing.
1: As you grow up, it gets tougher because, you know, you take on the responsibilities of an adult.
2: Yeah.
1: You got to pay your electric bill. You got to pay your phone bill, your internet bill. All these bills stack up. And sometimes, you know, you may not have enough money to pay your rent that month. You know what I mean?
2: Yeah.
1: So now they're talking about people moving back home with mom or dad, you know, showing it as a sign of responsibility.
2: That's right. Remember when it was once a stigma that came with having to move back home and nobody wanted to say, oh, I'm living with my parents.
1: Yeah.
2: And nobody wanted to take a date home.
1: No.
2: You live with your parents. What does that mean for this female? It's like, wait a minute, we're going to move in with your parents too?
1: I would just buy them some great noise canceling headphones.
2: Times have changed, of course. The high cost of living has forced some to rethink their situations and shack up with their folks. Mm-hmm. In one instance, a 29-year-old Samantha Stobo got out of a relationship and found herself unable to afford life in Manhattan.
1: Yeah. It's Manhattan. First and foremost. Yeah. Okay. It costs like $2,000 to live in a closet.
2: Okay.
1: There.
2: Yeah.
1: Pretty much.
2: So she moved in with her mother in Miami and now may never leave since the living situation seems to be working for both of them.
1: Yeah.
2: Right? And you're with her mom. I'm sure the mom loves, you know, having the kids around somewhat.
1: To some extent, you know.
2: Well, there's something called the empty nest syndrome.
1: Right.
2: When the kid goes off to college.
1: When everybody leaves. And they're home by themselves.
2: Yeah. Yes. And then they're stuck holding everything by themselves. That's not easy for an elder, let's say a woman who has a husband who passed away.
1: Right.
2: She's by herself.
1: Yeah.
2: She needs to have somebody around her.
1: Very true.
2: And what happens if she falls down? Who's going to be there to help her out?
1: Mm-hmm.
2: So this is probably working out for everybody.
1: LifeLock. I've fallen and I can't get up.
2: What's LifeLock?
1: It's called LifeLock.
2: Are you sure?
1: Yeah.
2: On Stax.
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2: 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Wishing to left you without a note.

0: Yo, what's Baker Boys? Eric V and Nick V, man. You got to wake up with DD in the morning.
1: Uh-huh.
0: Metro Malik in the afternoons. And who's at night?
2: Baker Boys in the house, big baby. 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
0: We are the Baker Boys. This is a terrific Tuesday, y'all.
1: Hey, I got some good news right here. 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
1: Yeah, type O for everybody.
0: That's big, huh?
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3: Now, how did they get our alien DNA blood to be filtered out to be donored to anybody?
4: Donor blood.
3: You can't accept blood unless it's your own blood or something like that.
4: Unless it's your blood type.
3: Right.
4: Okay, you know there's a lot of blood shortages going on, right? All right, scientists can now strip antigens from any blood type, transforming it into a universal type O, solving global blood shortages.
3: Nice.
4: So this is cool.
3: Yeah.
4: I think it's really good. You know, there's always people asking for you to come donate blood. Yeah. I always forget my blood type every single time.
3: Well, wait a minute. I heard that they don't want to give you your blood type unless you take a blood test. They won't give you your blood type. Did you know that?
4: Oh, I didn't know that.
3: It's like a secret for some reason.
4: Is that a secret?
3: I don't know.
4: It's my blood. If I'm giving you my blood, you better give me my damn blood type.
3: Yeah, yeah. It's the Baker Boys powering the party on Stacks 92.1.

0: It's everything you dance to when the live band took a break. 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
1: Now Peter,
2: Piper,
1: pick peppers,
2: but run right,
1: Ryan,
2: Humpty,
1: Dumpty,
2: fell
1: down,
2: that's his heart,
1: time,
2: Jackie,
1: nimble,
2: what,
1: nimble,
2: and he was

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1: World Cup mania is going on right now, and I know a lot of people are upset that Mexico lost.
0: I can't believe they got kicked out already.
1: Oh, man.
0: Well, if you haven't been to any of these stadiums or anything like that, I have a list of the seriously wild food that they are actually serving at some of these stadiums.
1: I know why they're coming up with this. I'm going to tell you.
0: Okay.
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16: Mostly clear skies continue throughout the overnight hours tonight, with temperatures dropping into the mid-60s. We do see our highs rise once again tomorrow into the higher 80s, but those heat indices are staying right around our air temperatures. Thunderstorms return on Thursday. For Storm Tracker 6, I'm meteorologist Daniel Nemus.
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1: Fun, energetic DJs that make you feel good. Nick and Eric V, take it away.
2: It's time to talk about World Cup mania. Of course, a lot of people are watching this. It's going bananas all across the country right now. Mexico just lost to England, and I know a lot of people are still upset and sad about that.
3: My throat hurts from yelling.
2: Oh, you didn't even watch the game.
3: We watched the entire game. Yeah.
2: Really?
3: Yeah.
2: Oh, wow.
3: So I did the Fox 3-day trial thing.
2: Okay.
3: So I have to cancel that now. I'm not going to be watching other games. I'm sorry. Okay. So anyway, there's some wild stadium foods that soccer fans can now chow down on at the World Cup. Are you ready for Miami? Caviar topped tots.
2: Okay.
3: And a 5-pound empanada.
2: All right. So here's what I'm saying. This is why they're doing this.
3: Why?
2: They want to charge more money.
3: Oh, yeah.
2: They just want to charge more money. So they come up with the wildest thing they can think of.
3: Yeah.
2: So they can overcharge these people.
3: Well,
2: I heard in the Mexico game the other day that the seats were like $4,000.
3: Oh, God.
2: I mean, come on, bro.
3: FIFA is just running away with your money.
2: This is ridiculous.
3: Anyway, $75 for that if you want the fancy AF tots. In Kansas City, you can get your 17-hour smoked short rib pastrami.
2: I mean, who's got the timer on this thing?
3: The guy cooking it, Eric.
2: I know. I want to confirm that it has actually been smoked for 17 exact hours.
3: Do you know what a 5-hour smoke tastes like, Eric V?
2: No, but I want a live video feed on this meat being smoked.
3: In Los Angeles, because there's so many Twinkies in Los Angeles, you can have a Twinkie cheeseburger.
2: Okay.
3: Gross.
2: That sounds like something you would try.
3: No. San Francisco, the Burrito Dog. And Boston, they have a massive lobster roll.
2: Of course.
3: Not too different, right?
2: I mean, no.
3: New York and New Jersey, the Elote Lobster Roll and Colombian Hot Dog. What's a Colombian hot dog?
2: Got me.
3: It's stacked with charred pineapple salsa, ketchup, mayo, and crispy potato sticks.
2: Okay.
3: I'm not mad at that. And finally, Atlanta, you can get your oxtail egg rolls and dirty birdie wings.
2: Well, none of them sound good to me. I'm definitely not getting them. Well, first of all, I'm not going to any of these games. I will watch them on TV.
3: All right, guys. Yeah. So there is your information on that. Go and get yourself some fancy tots.
2: Overcharged food.
3: We gotta go. Have a beautiful, blessed, powerful day. Baker Boys out. We'll see you tomorrow for a wonderful Wednesday. It's the Baker Boys on Stax
2: 92.1.

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1: You guys are great.
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0: Hey, how are you, R-Dub?
1: Doing phenomenal. How about yourself tonight?
0: Oh, man, I am incredible. I am incredible just sitting here listening to your show.
1: I appreciate that so much. Who is this, by the way?
0: Oh, my name's Kevin. I'm from Victoria, Texas.
1: Kevin, welcome to the show tonight. Everything good in your world?
0: Thank you, sir. Yeah, I just wanted to give an oral expression to my girlfriend, Mandy. She's also in Victoria, Texas. I know she's listening right now. And I just wanted to tell her how much I love her. And I've been so happy ever since we met. And I'm just really excited for the future. And she makes me really happy. And I thank God every day.
1: Kevin, I know that's sincere because I can hear the happiness

0: in your voice with every word. You're in a good place right now, and I'm so happy for both you and Mandy.
1: Thank you, Ardov. You're right. I really am. She's my world, and I'm really excited for the future.
0: I can tell. What's your favorite quality about Mandy? Just give me one.
1: She's really strong. You know, no one can mess with her. Not even me. You know, she puts me in my place too.
0: Oh, that's fantastic. Even more fantastic that you like that quality. There's a lot of guys out there that would be intimidated by a strong woman. You embrace it, which I think is phenomenal. She's lucky to have you, Kevin.
1: Thank you, Ardo. I appreciate that.

0: Hey, what's up, ladies out there? Check this out. It's your boy Dino, and I represent
1: your boy Shazam.
2: Yo, what up? This is G.I.
3: And we're H-Town.
2: And you're slow jamming with R-Dub.
3: And give me some good love. 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
2: H-Town.

0: slow and easy. It's the way we're going to love you tonight. It is the Slow Jam Show, the unmistakable sound of slow jams and oral expressions late night on this radio station. If it's your very first time joining us, hope you stick around. Hope you're going to enjoy what you can hear tonight. Nothing but love songs, the classics, and special dedications we call oral expressions. If you've been a dedicated listener for years or even decades, well, thanks for coming back tonight.
1: Hello, R-Dub. My name's Annette Perez from Pomona, California. I want to send an oral expression to my husband, Clayton Perez, out in Honolulu. I just want to reassure him of my love and let him know that it's everlasting. I can't wait for us to be reunited.
2: This is Adrian from Plainview, Texas, for Brittany. And I just want to send an oral expression saying that I love you and I miss you, baby girl, and keep your head up. Hopefully you get to hear this.
3: This is Cassidy from Tucson, Arizona. This message is for Yusuf. I love you so much, baby. I'm looking at you right now in the store, laughing. I can't wait to see you.
4: 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It's Tommy from Greensboro, Maryland. 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
14: All right, it's Dee Dee in the morning. And if you missed the show, how much y'all think that you will spend a year if you had had an affair?
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14: Damn. 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
14: 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Now,
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16: 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Your boy, Don Trump.
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1: Is this Arda?
2: That is me. Who am I speaking to tonight?
1: Oh, yeah, sorry. My name's Alayla.
2: Hello, Alayla. Where are you calling from tonight?
1: I'm calling from Conway, Arkansas.
2: All right. What's going on in Conway, Arkansas tonight? How are you feeling?
1: I'm feeling very, very lonely because I miss my boyfriend so very much. And I just know he's listening tonight because he's talking about it all day. And I just wanted to shout him out really quickly.
2: Absolutely. What is this young man's name?
1: His name is Tavion Big Drip Cofield.
2: I want you to express yourself to Tavion right now. Go ahead. Take over the show.
1: Well, okay. I hope you're listening to this, and I hope that you're smiling really big right now because I love you so much, and that's how happy you make me. I love you.

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0: 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But the relaxed, casual, respectful art of dialogue has almost been lost. 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
1: Hi, this is Veronica. I am from Modesto, California. To my man, Jordan, he is trying his very, very, very best. He's been going through a really rough time. But baby, I'm always here for you, and you're my rock, and we got it no matter what, until the wheels fall off. I love you.
2: Vinny Pino, Midland, Texas. Sean Andrea, I love you. And I mean, if you don't want to stop, I don't want to stop.
3: This Aaliyah with the spoon. This is for my husband that's in the military serving the country. I can't wait to have your kids and just get married. I love you with all my heart.
4: Hi, this is Max calling from Tucson, Arizona. I just want to give an oral expression to our dub. He's been doing this, I think, for 20 plus years. And every 6 nights a week, and I just wanted to thank him for giving all of his time to give us Slow Jams. Bye.
0: That is amazing, Max. Thank you so very much. We're back in just a few seconds. We'll kick off another full hour of tonight's Slow Jam Show with your oral expressions after this.
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27: Mostly clear skies continue throughout the overnight hours tonight, with temperatures dropping into the mid-60s. We do see our highs rise once again tomorrow into the higher 80s, but those heat indices are staying right around our air temperatures. Thunderstorms return on Thursday. For Storm Tracker 6, I'm meteorologist Daniel Nemus.
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0: action? What are we trying to do here?
1: Yes, I want to give a message to my loved one.
0: All right, so let's start with your name and tell me where you're calling from.
1: My name is Aliana. I'm calling from Austin, Texas.
0: And who are you thinking about? Who's on your mind?
1: My baby, Andre DeMar. Just want to let him know how much I love him. He's forever on my mind, and I miss him so much. Can't wait till he comes home. I love him forever in a day.
0: Are you sure this is the first time you did this?
1: Yes.
0: You sound like a professional. It was very, very well done. We'll send the message on, and I appreciate you listening tonight in Austin.
1: Yes, sir. I mean, he told me about this, and so I was like, okay, it's a pretty good station. You could bet that, never gotta sweat that.

gotta swing that. Yo, what up, y'all? It's Jermaine Dupri, and you're listening to Slow Jams. And this is a record that I produced and wrote. It's called My Little Secret by Escape. Yeah.

0: It is a vibe. It is a mood. It's a tradition. It is a ritual every night, late night on the radio. This is the Slow Jam Show, and we're so glad you're a part of it. 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Long distance love from Ebony in East York, Pennsylvania. For Jason in Salinas, California, I love you and I'm not going anywhere. Christina's in Albuquerque, New Mexico. Frank in Las Cruces tonight, I love you and you're the best thing that's ever happened to me. And from David to Celeste in Sylmar, California, 93.5 K-Day, I love you and I'll always be there for you. 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
10: All right, it's Dee Dee in the morning. 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

I don't understand why. See, it's burning me to hold on to this. I know this is something I gotta do, but that don't mean I want to. What I'm trying to say is that

0: Hi, Ardub. How are you?
1: I'm doing so good. How are you doing tonight?
0: I'm doing okay.
1: Well,
0: doing okay.
1: Let's turn that okay into amazing. How can we make it amazing for you tonight?
0: I would love to send my husband an oral expression.
1: Yes, let's make it happen. Remind me his name?
0: Sean.
1: Okay. Oh, Sean Barella?
0: Yes, sir.
1: See, I take notes when you call. And remind me your name?
0: Serena.
1: Serena, that's right. Serena in Las Cruces, New Mexico, right?
0: Yes, yes.
1: All right, let's do it. I want you to express yourself to Sean tonight. Go ahead.
0: I just want to let you know that I love you, and I'm thinking of you, and I miss you, and I know things have been hard for us, and we hit a bump, but I just want you to know I'm here for you no matter what, and I love you, and I hope to hear from you soon.
1: I have a question for you.
0: Yes.
1: Have you ever been driving and you hit a little bump in the road?
0: Yes, I have.
1: Doesn't make you crash, right?
0: No.
1: It's just a little bump. It's annoying, but you get past it, and then it's from here on out, it's in the rear view mirror, right?
0: Yes, it is.
1: There you go. May all the bumps in the road stay in the past for you and Sean, and I wish you smooth sailing from here on out.
0: Thank you, Ardub.

0: A couple of things before we say goodnight. Number one, thanks for coming through. Thank you for being a part of the Slow Jam Show, just because you listen. And number two, if you called in tonight and we spoke, or you recorded your oral expression and it didn't air tonight, we'll do our very best to get it on a future show. And we do appreciate your patience. You're invited to call in and check in with us every night.
1: Hi, and my name is Ricky Morgan. I'm calling from Tucson, Arizona. I wanted to make an oral expression to April Morgan. She's in Phoenix, Arizona. She's the best, the most beautiful daughter, child anyone could ever have.
2: Hi, this is Yolanda Williams, sending an oral expression to Ronald Williams in Los Angeles, California, letting them know ain't no mountain high enough and ain't no valley low for me to get to him.
3: My name is Tay Collins from Chicago, Illinois. I want to send a goodnight kiss to the love of my life, Zeke, in Indian Springs, Nevada. I love you, baby. Mwah.
4: This is George calling from Anchorage, Alaska. I just want to give an oral message to everybody that's listening to this thing for the evening. I hope you have an amazing, blessed time. And continue to listen to Arthur, because he's an amazing cat and he puts people in the mood when they need it.
0: Josh, thank you. I need to hire some of these folks to do my marketing. I appreciate you so very much, and thanks for listening in Anchorage, Alaska tonight. We'll do it again tomorrow, same time, same place, same amazing radio station. Come by and see us for more Slow Jams. My name's R-Dub. Have a great night.

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9: Our temperatures this Wednesday morning are starting off in the 60s, but we'll be ending the day in the mid to upper 80s. Another day full of sunshine. And as we go into tonight, we'll be dropping down those temperatures once again back into the 60s. But then we do have the chance of some showers and thunderstorms as we go later into Thursday evening. From Storm Tracker 6, I'm meteorologist Cole Engel.
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1: Who you with?
0: On the couch with my favorite sinner. I was about to, but you convinced us. 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Even if I

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1: Hey, what happened to baby? You look good now, you carry. Long time I watch you, I'm a one chat to you. 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So what

0: Metro Malik, your four-time top of the town best radio DJ, the First People Edition. You made it happen. I give you a humble and heartfelt thank you. 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

0: All right, it's Dee Dee in the morning. And if you missed the show, how much y'all think that you will spend a year if you had had an affair?
1: I'm going to say about $8,000.
0: Damn. That's all you spend a year?
1: That's it.
0: Get, you say $8,000 all I got this year.
1: You pick where you want to go.
0: And
1: you buy all the outfits if you want to.
0: JJ ain't buying gifts.
2: That's it.
1: The Sheridan. What?
0: Sweet.
2: JJ. Hey, tap in, man, because on hump day, you got to get with us, man, because the hot topics, you got to find out about the latest on Cardi B, Ray J, LeBron James, and your boy, Don Trump.
0: And we get into another dope discussion that's really dope. But it's nothing without you, so you got to tap in because we need y'all.
1: I got you with that $1,000 mini game.
0: All right, wake up, win, and laugh with your favorite morning show.
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5: Our temperatures this Wednesday morning are starting off in the 60s, but we'll be ending the day in the mid to upper 80s. Another day full of sunshine. And as we go into tonight, we'll be dropping down those temperatures once again back into the 60s. But then we do have the chance of some showers and thunderstorms as we go later into Thursday evening. From Storm Tracker 6, I'm meteorologist Cole Engel.
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0: it's Dee Dee in the morning. And if you missed the show, how much y'all think that you will spend a year if you had had an affair?
1: I'm going to say about
0: $8,000. Damn. That's all you spend
1: it
0: on?
1: That's it.
0: You say $8,000 all I got this year. Look,
1: now, you pick where you want to go.
0: Shut up.
1: You buy all the outfits if you want to.
0: JJ ain't buying gifts.
2: That's it. The Sheridan.
1: What?
0: Trey, you
1: the end said sweet.
0: JJ.
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0: And we're getting into another dope discussion that's really dope, but it's nothing without you, so you got to tap in because we need y'all.
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7: Our temperatures this Wednesday morning are starting off in the 60s, but we'll be ending the day in the mid to upper 80s. Another day full of sunshine. And as we go into tonight, we'll be dropping down those temperatures once again back into the 60s. But then we do have the chance of some showers and thunderstorms as we go later into Thursday evening. From Storm Tracker 6, I'm meteorologist Cole Engel.
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0: I'm R-Dub, host of Sunday Night Slow Jams, with a special invitation to join me this Sunday night. We're going to slow it down and make the most of the last few moments of your weekend. 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
1: Man, the scene was so thick. Low riders, 77 Sevilles, L Dogs.

0: All right, it's Dee Dee in the morning. And if you missed the show, how much y'all think that you will spend a year if you had had an affair?
1: I'm going to say about $8,000.
0: Damn. That's all you spend in
1: our
0: commissioners get. You say $8,000 all I got this year.
1: You pick where you want to go.
2: Shut up.
0: And budget
1: this year. Yeah, you buy all the outfits if you want to.
0: JJ ain't buying gifts.
2: That's it. JJ said, the Sheridan.
0: What?
2: Trey, the Eagles said, sweet.
0: JJ.
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0: And we get into another dope discussion that's really dope, but it's nothing without you, so you got to tap in because we need y'all.
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6: Our temperatures this Wednesday morning are starting off in the 60s, but we'll be ending the day in the mid to upper 80s. Another day full of sunshine. And as we go into tonight, we'll be dropping down those temperatures once again back into the 60s. But then we do have the chance of some showers and thunderstorms as we go later into Thursday evening. From Storm Tracker 6, I'm meteorologist Cole Engel.
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0: All right, it's Dee Dee in the morning. And if you missed the show, how much y'all think that you will spend a year if you had had an affair?
1: I'm going to say about $8,000.
0: Damn. That's all you spend it on?
1: That's it.
0: Commissioners get, you say $8,000. Oh, my God, this year. Now,
1: you pick where you want to go.
2: Shut up.
0: And budget
1: and you buy all the outfits if you want to.
0: JJ ain't buying gifts.
1: That's it.
2: Is it. The Sheridan.
1: The Sheridan. What?
0: So you
1: the Hendrix said sweet.
0: JJ.
3: Hey, tap in, man, because on hump day, you got to get with us, man, because the hot topics, you got to find out about the latest on Cardi B, Ray J, LeBron James, and your boy, Don Trump.
0: And we get into another dope discussion that's really dope, but it's nothing without you, so you got to tap in because we need y'all.
1: I got you with that $1,000 mini game.
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6: Our temperatures this Wednesday morning are starting off in the 60s, but we'll be ending the day in the mid to upper 80s. Another day full of sunshine. And as we go into tonight, we'll be dropping down those temperatures once again back into the 60s. But then we do have the chance of some showers and thunderstorms as we go later into Thursday evening. From Storm Tracker 6, I'm meteorologist Cole Engel.
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0: What does it say?
1: No.
2: No, it was here.
1: It's it. Is it, what is that?
2: Nothing.
3: That was good.
1: There's a hoedown?
0: Shut up.
1: It says, beat it. We're closed. All right, that's nasty. Let's go. Let's go. Go
0: nasty.
1: Ahead.
0: All right, okay. I got one. Mine says, coworkers will snitch on you and then come talk to you like they didn't just snitch on
1: come
0: you.
1: Come on.
0: Just fake
4: the
0: as hell.
4: Shame.
0: Fake as hell.
4: That's crazy.
0: You just told on me.
1: I swear.
4: You just left HR.
1: All right. Hey, listen, that's how we kick the show off with early morning memes. Coming up this morning, you guys, we have to address all the industry gossip and rumors inside our Hot Topics. Also, we'd love to hear from you about what you have to say about our dope discussion of a father, a daughter, and his wife. Wait till you hear this scenario coming up this morning.
0: Uh-oh.
1: And then also we're going to drop some money for you with our $1,000 minute game. Get ready to play that. All right. It is Wednesday. It's hump day. Get ready for a great day. It's Dee Dee in the morning.
4: Hey.
5: Dee Dee in the morning. The hits that power the party all day long. 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
1: Good morning. It's Dee Dee in the morning. And guess what? Jay Cruz wasn't at home. That's nothing new. Nothing new. This guy was out cruising the streets.
2: Uh-oh. Working, yeah. Getting content for this show. The most amazing show on radio, the Dee Dee in the Morning Show. Let's give it up for that.
3: Thanks.
2: Real quick. That's what I'm talking
3: Thanks.
2: About. Thank you to all our listeners. First of all, let me say something. If you see me out and about and I pull out a microphone, just get ready to talk. So I want to talk about giving men compliments.
1: Uh-huh.
2: Men giving other men compliments.
1: Okay.
2: See how uncomfortable all the men got in the room when I said that? Trey, I need it.
1: I didn't budge. I don't know what you're talking about. No, I'm joking. Go ahead.
2: But did he also, from a woman's point of view, let me start off with you. Wow. If you saw a man like approach another man, let's say you was out at an event or something,
1: okay.
2: And you saw the other man tell that guy, yo, that's a sharp suit. Or, bro, you look sharp. Uh-huh. Man, you doing your thing.
1: I think that's so awesome. I'd be like, wow, he's so secure in his manhood, he can give up a compliment.
2: Absolutely, correct?
1: Yeah.
2: Okay, as a straight man, let's say if a gay man gave you a compliment, say, hey, man, that's a nice outfit, right?
1: Yeah.
2: You just take it in stride. I appreciate it.
3: Yeah.
2: Trey, have you ever, in any form, given another man his, like, a compliment?
3: Absolutely not. Absolutely not. I want you to feel nothing good when you're around me. I want you to be as tough and rugged as possible.
2: You've never seen a guy. Well, I think you gave me like the white party. You were like, Cruz, you look sharp.
3: Yeah, that's probably gonna be the most I say. Or I'll be like, you know, hey, that look clean.
2: Okay, but you can do that.
3: You threw that in the washer, huh? I'm gonna say something like that, but it ain't gonna go that far.
4: Yeah.
2: We got our producer, Breeze. Breeze, how do you feel about a guy giving you a compliment? Does it make you feel uncomfortable? Can you tell another man, yo, man, you really put that together? Or yo, bro, you those are nice shoes. Or you got a good height on you.
3: You better think about this now. You gotta go back to the hood, Breeze.
4: I never thought about that, though. Honestly, though, I think it's okay.
2: It's okay, right?
4: Yeah.
2: Well, look, I was at an event, and I interacted with this dude who was giving me my flowers, y'all.
3: Pause.
2: He was, though.
3: I'm just playing.
2: I know.
3: I'm just playing.
2: I want y'all to peep this interaction.
5: We cruising. I'm live in the club. Had to step outside because it's too loud inside. Got a fly brother with me. Fly recognized. Fly, let's get this shit going.
6: Man, I just want to let you know, fam, I've been f***ing with you. We've been listening to your ass forever and a day, man. I thought this was some little square, little chubby because he had so much personality. I see this clean in a mother.
5: This
6: nigga fly in real life, though.
5: And let me tell you, I be dressed like this at 4 in the morning.
6: And that's why they talking that shit. Go pop your shit. No. Hey, look, this your boy Mo. We out here in the club, and I'm f***ing with this nigga the real way, the long way, man.
5: Cause fly, fly, no fly.
6: Hey, and I hope he realize this is real shit I'm talking, baby.
7: Hey, Kane.
5: Did I tell you say any of that?
6: Of course not. Come
5: real
6: hear that shit, that
5: exactly. We cruising.
3: See that one compliment.
5: See
3: that one compliment, dudes, right there.
5: Wow.
3: They go too far.
1: Yeah.
5: Was that too far?
3: Yeah.
5: I feel like we both gave each other.
1: Let me tell you what's too far. The guy complimenting you had to pull out your phone. Oh my God,
3: Thanks.
1: I gotta get this on tape and interview you to let them guys know I'm fly.
2: But you're seeing the wrong thing. I saw a moment to show other men how we can give each other compliments and flowers and not even know each other, because that was the first time we met.
3: You know what's crazy? Angry, you give him no compliments.
1: I didn't either. Thank you.
2: Go back to the tape. I start off by saying fly, recognize fly.
1: Okay, that's
2: this
1: it.
2: Is a fly
1: that's,
2: brother
1: that's
2: right
1: it.
2: Here.
1: Because he recognized you,
2: well,
1: so you were like, oh, fly, recognize
2: well,
1: you, fly.
2: Well, he wanted to give me my flowers.
3: Man.
1: And then you said, because he gave me my flowers, let me give my flowers to myself on the air.
3: Yeah, exactly.
2: Well,
3: yeah.
2: I wanted to use this as an example, so
1: you know what? You don't understand something, Cruz. We all see through you. Everybody listening sees through you.
2: Sees through what?
1: What?
2: Did I be out here with the community, like bonding with people?
1: Over fly recognizes
2: absolutely.
1: Fly.
2: Absolutely. Mm-hmm. Letting the fellas know when you put on a fly fit, somebody needs to tell you, you look fly, brother.
4: See, I couldn't tell him he looked fly.
1: Not at all. That's why I don't.
4: That's the problem.
3: At
4: that's
3: all.
4: Cruz. I couldn't tell Cruz.
1: You notice I don't ever.
4: Yeah.
2: But maybe if y'all did, it would calm me down.
1: No, it would elevate. Your head would be so big you couldn't get through the door.
3: Oh, my God,
1: bro. Hold on a second.
5: Look how fly my outfit
1: you're
5: is today.
1: Barely through the door this morning.
3: Yes.
1: That is so big.
2: Yes. Feel free to compliment each other, fellas, okay? Give each other our flowers, because sometimes these haters don't want to do it.
4: Well, if somebody compliments you, don't act like Cruz.
3: Yeah, big fan. Just be humble.
1: Just take it back.
3: Yeah, just be humble. Yeah. Hey, I appreciate it. Don't pull your phone out.
1: Record it.
3: Yeah,
1: bring it on
3: hey,
1: the
3: hey, can I go live with you?
2: I didn't tell you
4: how to say that.
3: hey, do you got an Instagram live? We can get on real quick. You can say it again.
2: I didn't tell you how to respond to it. I just told you to do it.
3: I got my TikTok pulled up.
1: We cruising.
3: Can you tell my followers? Don't do that.
2: Do what you feel good.
1: Y'all hear him. Cruz, let everybody know how they can follow you, please.
2: Jay Cruz on air. That's the letter J. And then K-R-U-Z. Jay Cruz on air.
1: Go check out his fly. And fly recognizes
2: that's
1: fly.
2: That's right.
1: Okay. All right. Thank you, Cruz. Hey. He was cruising. It's Dee Dee in the morning.
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9: Good morning. I'm Megan Vaselli with 6 News. Michigan is now at the epicenter of the rapidly expanding cyclosporiasis outbreak, and as cases surge, health officials want to make sure you're prepared. It's a parasitic infection typically caused by eating contaminated produce. So health officials say while they work to identify the source of the outbreak, you should wash all fresh produce thoroughly before eating it and try to cook it when possible. We are now less than a month away from the August primary, and now the Justice Department plans to send election monitors to 3 Michigan cities, Lansing, East Lansing, and Detroit. This comes as the administration escalates its scrutiny of Michigan's election procedures. Meanwhile, state officials maintain our elections are secure and should be run by the state, not by the federal government. For the latest news, weather, and sports, be sure to tune into 6 News, and we're always online at WLNS.com.
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28: I'm Storm Tracker 6 meteorologist Katie Nicolau, here with a look at your forecast. Today's going to be a very summer-like day across the area with high temperatures in the upper 80s and mostly sunny skies. Tonight we'll have mostly clear skies, which will cool things down into the mid-60s. Then for the day on Thursday, we'll have highs back in the mid-80s with partly cloudy skies and scattered thunderstorms across the region.
27: Find the 7-day weather forecast at stax921.com.

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1: You guys are great.
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0: people in the same home, and now
1: hey, guess what I often tell people? You've got to define marriage for you.
2: Facts.
1: That's their marriage between those two, and however they choose to conduct it, it's on them.
0: Sure, but they have red table talks about it and let us in, right. So I'm going to have comments.
2: If they want to sleep like Lucy and Ricky in separate beds, then that's fine,
1: there
2: too.
1: It is.
2: Let them do their thing.
1: But they still married, and that is rare.
2: 100%.
0: Integral.
2: 100%. Can we also talk about, too, man, you know, with the U.S. being eliminated from the World Cup, there's a nasty rumor going on online. I don't appreciate it. They're talking about President Donald Trump.
0: Uh-uh.
2: It's basically a curse at this point to U.S. sports. You know, it's rumored that he made a call to FIFA to allow their star player to play in the game against Belgium that they lost.
0: USA's team.
2: Yeah,
0: correct.
2: That they lost 4-1. Well, now they are saying that President Trump, since he intervened in that, he is a bad luck charm for U.S. sports.
1: I've heard that.
2: Yeah.
1: I have heard that.
0: He's
1: a lot of people
0: Drake.
1: Are saying it.
2: Yeah. Mm-hmm. Belgium also took a little chance to take shots at the U.S.
1: I heard
2: too.
1: They did. What did they? They were screaming or chanting something.
2: Yeah, after they won, their national page tweeted out, overturn that.
0: Mm. Got your star, still didn't do it.
2: That's a hell of a lick.
1: Yeah, right.
2: Overturn
1: that. Overturn that. Yeah. If you ready to overturn some things, overturn this.
0: Yeah.
1: I like it. Go ahead, Belgium. Okay.
2: Pop it. Pop it. They earned it.
1: All right, listen. Those right there are your five. We need somebody to play our $1,000 minute game. You answer 10 questions correctly and win our cash this morning at 833. Talk to Didi.
2: That's 833-825-5233.
1: It's Didi in the morning.
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2: Good morning, I'm Kurt Montgomery with 6 News. The first televised debate between Michigan's remaining Democratic Senate candidates got heated at times. Former Michigan health official Abdul El-Sayed and U.S. Representative Haley Stevens sparred and at times talked over each other as they tried to win over Michigan voters before the upcoming August primary. During the debate, Stevens boasted about her political record and went right after El-Sayed. She accused him of hiding something behind his unreleased tax returns from last year. Meanwhile, El-Sayed bragged about not taking corporate campaign donations. This morning, a petition to recall Mason Mayor Russell Whipple is rejected by Ingham County Clerk Barb Byram. Byram says the language on the petitions submitted to her office does not match what was approved by the Ingham County Election Commission, which prompted her to reject it. For the latest news, weather, and sports, watch 6 News.
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17: Good morning, Mid-Michigan. This is DeSharia McBroom with sports from WLNS. The NBA offseason continues to turn heads, and on Tuesday, the Detroit Pistons made a move, as former Michigan State Spartan Gary Harris will make a return to Michigan. The Detroit Pistons are trading away Caris LeVert and 2 second-round picks to the Milwaukee Bucks. LeVert signed a 2-year, $29 million deal with Detroit last offseason, averaging 7.4 points per game while shooting over 41% from the field. And in return, the Pistons received Taurean Prince and that former Michigan State guard Gary Harris. The deal creates a trade exception for Detroit as well as cap savings. Last season, in his 12th year in the NBA, Harris shot over 40% from the three, which could really help the Pistons next season.
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18: I'm Storm Tracker 6 meteorologist Katie Nicolau, here with a look at your forecast. Today's going to be a very summer-like day across the area with high temperatures in the upper 80s and mostly sunny skies. Tonight we'll have mostly clear skies, which will cool things down into the mid-60s. Then for the day on Thursday, we'll have highs back in the mid-80s with partly cloudy skies and scattered thunderstorms across the region.
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1: It's Didi in the morning looking for Trey right now to find out what's trending with Trey.
2: Hey, another twist and turn in this whole Big Tigger case. It looks like his wife, Alicia Brown, she has been arrested on a kidnapping warrant related to the 2019 disappearance of a child. They say Brown is wanted on kidnapping-related charges out of Maryland and faces felony charges for interfering with child custody in Fulton County, is what they are now saying. So, that's another like strange turn in this whole case. That we got added to the group messages.
1: I know we have.
2: Yeah, I don't want to be in the group chat no more.
1: I feel so bad for Tigger. When I tell you, I feel bad.
3: I feel like he's going to come out of this okay, though.
1: They done made a song. Y'all heard?
2: No.
1: They got a song with Tigger and with the situation. Do we play it or not? I don't know if I feel right.
4: We got to.
1: I don't know if I feel right playing it.
2: I don't know.
1: All right, we'll have
2: that
1: debate coming up, everybody. Also on the way, JJ from the SIB has, that's what we doing?
2: Okay.
1: And also get ready to play our $1,000 minute game. It's Didi in the morning.
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1: Good morning, Dee Dee. In the morning,
2: take your time.
3: Reading is fundamental.
2: Right now. One word at a time.
1: Hey, listen.
3: That's why you should read aloud. They say you shouldn't read in your head because it helps you.
1: It's interesting you would say that. So I'm in New Orleans, you guys, this past weekend for Essence Fest, and I ended up going to a plantation. Oh. I ended up going to the Whitney Plantation. Now, why are you?
2: A real
1: plantation.
3: We getting off in the weeds.
1: I'm going to tell you why. But let me tell you, and this is the reason why I said this. I start reading some of the stories that were on this wall, right, of former slaves, y'all. And as I'm reading it out loud, I realized I'm reading too fast sometimes, too. So anyways, and I said I was going to post this online because I want people to understand what is going on, the history. And I'm reading out loud, Trey, and I will be posting it today so you guys can hear my reading out loud.
3: Let me find out. You read with your finger.
1: And then
2: like a bouncy ball.
3: Like the Walmart ball back in the day.
2: You know how to.
1: But I was reading, honestly, and this is the thing, as I'm reading this out loud, because I was just so flabbergasted by what I'm reading, saddened by it, you guys, but I'm reading it, and I was just like, wow.
3: It'll hit you.
1: And I talked about this on there. I said people need to get back into reading, because, you know, we're all scrolling so much.
2: Get back into it.
3: Don't embarrass yourself. Anyways,
1: you got me on a tangent about reading. Thanks, Trey.
3: Oh, God. I can't wait to see this video. Thank you.
1: By the way, honestly, I'm going to say something very clear and very honest. Your president is already trying to mess with the Smithsonian, the African American Museum in the Smithsonian, right? And get certain things taken out of there and everything else. This was the reason why I was saying people need to go. I had a friend who didn't want to go to this plantation. He was like, I ain't going. I said, but you need to. But it's so historical, and what you learn was a trip. It's a trip, and it would change your perspective on a lot of things. But anyway, I will be posting at DD in the morning. Go find me online, DEDE in the morning.
3: Come on, Impact.
1: I'm telling you, I'm going to post it.
2: And she's going to narrate the hell out of it.
1: Shut up.
2: Make sure you listen.
4: Story time.
1: Shut up, guys.
2: She's got a nice voice.
1: I said all of that because Trey said I couldn't read.
2: I got defensive. It's fundamental.
3: Hey. That's how conversations with you go. That one won't have very many.
1: Shut up.
3: That won't have a lot.
2: Keep it to a minimum.
3: I see you in the hallway. Let me go this way real quick.
1: Guys, I was on the phone last night with a friend, and guess what he said to me? He said, hey, which of the five conversations you got going on right now you want me to attack first?
3: ADHD.
1: It's bad.
3: ADHD.
1: It's bad.
2: Which
1: it's bad.
2: The five topics?
1: All right, listen, coming up, we got our hot topics on the way to Dee Dee in the morning. Dee Dee in the morning. The hits that power the party all day long. 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All right. Hey, what's up, everybody? 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
6: Good morning. I'm Megan Vaselli with 6 News. We are now less than a month away from the August primary, and now the Justice Department plans to send election monitors to 3 Michigan cities, Lansing, East Lansing, and Detroit. This comes as the administration escalates its scrutiny of Michigan's election procedures. Meanwhile, state officials maintain our elections are secure and should be run by the state, not by the federal government. Michigan is now at the epicenter of the rapidly expanding cyclosporiasis outbreak, and as cases surge, health officials want to make sure you're prepared. It's a parasitic infection typically caused by eating contaminated produce. So health officials say while they work to identify the source of the outbreak, you should wash all fresh produce thoroughly before eating it and try to cook it when possible. For the latest news, weather, and sports, be sure to tune into 6 News, and we're always online at WLNS.com.
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1: Hey, it's Dee Dee in the morning with Dee Dee's weekly download from Capital Area District Libraries. 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
13: Good morning, Mid-Michigan. This is DeSharia McBroom with sports from WLNS. The Detroit Tigers picked up their third win in a row after defeating the Athletics on Tuesday night 6-2. In the first inning, Cokeve sent a two-run homer over the right center wall to put Detroit up 2-0 early. And in the sixth, the Tigers really got things going as three straight batters brought in runs. Ben Malgeri sent a pop fly to shallow right that fell in, allowing Zach McKinstry to score. Matt Verling brought in Spencer Torkelson and Malgeri, sending one down the right field line back to the wall. And rookie all-star selection Kevin McGonigal brought home a run as well. Detroit will be back in action for Game 2 of this series against the A's tonight, with first pitch scheduled for 6:40 p.m.
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6: I'm Storm Tracker 6 meteorologist Katie Nicolau, here with a look at your forecast. Today's going to be a very summer-like day across the area, with high temperatures in the upper 80s and mostly sunny skies. Tonight we'll have mostly clear skies, which will cool things down into the mid-60s. Then for the day on Thursday, we'll have highs back in the mid-80s, with partly cloudy skies and scattered thunderstorms across the region.
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1: Okay. Good morning. It's Didi in the morning. Okay. Let's get into the hot topics, guys, because Cardi B has a message for all of you men. Pay attention to what this woman, especially young men, please listen to what she said. Let's get into it.
2: If you're talking about it, Didi's talking about it. Hot topics on Didi in the morning.
1: 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So do y'all remember what's the Florida gubernatorial candidate?
3: Andrew Gilliam.
1: Y'all know him, right?
3: Uh-huh.
1: Y'all see what happened? He got arrested again with meth. Take a listen.
4: 46-year-old Andrew Gilliam was pulled over and is accused of possessing 3 grams of methamphetamine, marijuana, and drug equipment. Police found the drugs after stopping Gilliam in a town just east of Mobile. You may remember it was back in 2020 when Miami Beach police say they found Gilliam at a South Beach hotel room with two men and crystal meth. No charges were fired from that incident.
1: Wow. I didn't know it was two men back then. I thought it was only one man. And they showed the hotel, and it was disgusting.
5: Oh, my
1: looking.
5: God.
1: With dirty towels and bloody towels.
5: Oh, it was gross.
1: And bed was all disheveled, and everybody
6: Whether it was two men, one man, no man. You got a problem.
5: There's crystal meth involved. There's an issue.
6: You have a problem is what it sounds like.
1: Isn't he on the Native Land podcast or something? I thought he was.
6: I think so. Okay. Something like that, right?
1: I wonder if he's going to stay on there.
6: Yeah.
1: He got a problem, it sounds like.
6: I think he need to take a step away.
1: Maybe
6: take a little sabbatical. Go get some help.
5: I love that. Yeah.
6: Go to rehab or something like that and just figure it out, bro.
5: Take a step away from
1: how you got that close. But then let me tell you what's so scary. He got that close to running.
6: Facts.
1: Running that state, and the man sounds like he got a problem to me.
6: Yeah.
1: Right?
5: You about to have a meth head running your state.
1: Right. That's what it's all about.
6: Go get some help.
1: All right, let's talk about Kodak Black.
6: Oh, God. Speaking of going to get some help, Kodak seemed like he need a little help. Didi, earlier you said, okay, KK. I heard somebody say it in the room. Well, now Kodak is saying that he is in a group with Kanye West and Kendrick Lamar called the KKKs because they are all woke Jews.
7: God. Me, Kanye, and Kendrick, bro. You know what our group called? KKK. We the KKK, bro, because like, we woke. Like, we pro-black. I mean, we woke, bro. We woke, and we smart, and we Jew. We black Jews. We Israelite. You feel me? You feel me? My father named David, so I'm the star of David. You feel me? You get it? Like, my daddy hit 12/22. His birthday 12/22. My birthday 6/11. What that mean? That mean, like, I'm the star of David. You feel me? 6, 12, 11, 22. You get it? You know what I mean? And then my brother's name is David's son. Davidson, because he's Davidson.
6: Okay. Yeah, speaking of needing help, I think Kodak need a little bit, or a lot of it. Something like that.
5: I don't know, man. And, you know, a lot of the stuff is whatever.
1: Go ahead.
5: Yeah. It's going to be offensive to a large community. People, he's going out of his way to just, I don't know.
6: Hey, Kodak has been going on these drug rants for a minute now, it feels like. Mm-hmm. So, and I feel like social media is just kind of watching him spiral down.
5: Right. Yeah.
6: You see what I'm saying?
5: Yeah.
6: Everybody's kind of like taking a back seat and not actually helping, just kind of laughing at the kid.
5: Yeah, it's like there's nobody close to him to help.
6: He's in denial himself, though.
5: Yes.
6: At the same time.
5: Absolutely, bro.
6: So, yeah. I'm not sure what it is.
1: Baby mamas get arrested and stuff and was out here. Did they say she was passing out HIV?
6: Yeah, that's what I've heard.
5: Oh my
6: I've read
5: God.
6: That on social media.
1: Yeah, what? One of his baby moms. Yeah. I just saw that. I don't know how true it is. This is alleged. I don't know.
5: Yeah.
1: I'm just telling you what I heard. Finally, let's talk about Cardi B, though. Cardi is out here giving a message to all young men, right?
5: Yeah. Clean it up, fellas. Clean it up.
8: I just feel like it's like, you know, like, I don't know if, like, their moms didn't taught them how to wash themselves, but it's like, just learn. It doesn't make you gay or what, feminine, whatever. If you know how to clean yourself, maintain yourself, like, it's like, the highest compliment is a woman telling you that your, you know, private part tastes good.
9: Absolutely.
8: So as a man, like, it's like you should want to stay clean. You know what I'm saying? Like, you should want to be nice and everything. Because women notice that too. Just like how you notice if a woman don't have an odor or if her nails are clean, women notice that too when you dirty. Like, nobody want to be with a dirty ass man.
1: I know that. That's right. Come on, Cardi.
5: Yeah, dirty.
1: Thank you.
6: I'm down with that.
1: She said you tell she was disgusted. Don't nobody want to be no dirty ass man.
5: She hooked up with somebody who was unripe.
1: Funky. Yeah, funky, frowsy as hell down there.
5: Woo!
6: I wonder who.
5: I know. That's what I'm starting.
1: What do y'all think?
6: I have no clue.
1: Which one would be Frowsy? Which one was Frowsy? Or the football player or the rapper? I'm going to go with the rapper.
6: Well, I got to be him, too. I'm sure she done dated so many other people outside of them.
1: Yeah, those are the latest two.
9: Let's go with those
1: two.
9: Michael Jackson jackets Offset be wearing. Yeah.
5: I'm going with the football player.
1: That leather can trap that funk. Yes.
5: But think he's the athlete. He's always acting.
1: No, that's what I said. I just told you. I think the athlete is cleaner than old boy. All right. He got to take a shower every time he's done with practice.
9: Right. Hello.
1: All right. Coming up next hour, we're going to put all the dads on the hot spot in our dope discussion this morning. It's on the way. It's DD in the morning.
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2: Put it up. Oh, yeah. Baby. Oh, baby. Baby. Baby. Baby. Baby. Baby. Baby. Baby. Baby. Baby. Baby. Baby. Baby. Baby. Baby. Baby. Baby. Baby. Baby. Baby. Baby. Baby. Baby. Baby. Baby. Baby. Baby. Baby. Baby. Baby. Baby. Baby. Baby. Baby. Baby. Baby. Baby. Baby. Baby. Baby. Baby. Baby. Baby. Baby. Baby. Baby. Baby. Baby. Baby. Baby. Baby. Baby. Baby. Baby. Baby. Baby. Baby. Baby. Baby. Baby. Baby. Baby. Baby. Baby. Baby. Baby. Baby. Baby. Baby. Baby. Baby. Baby. Baby. Baby. Baby. Baby. Baby. Baby. Baby. Baby. Baby. Baby. Baby. Baby. Baby. Baby. Baby. Baby. Baby. Baby. Baby. Baby.

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5: Good morning, Mid-Michigan. This is Desharia McBroom with sports from WLNS. The NBA offseason continues to turn heads, and on Tuesday, the Detroit Pistons made a move, as former Michigan State Spartan Gary Harris will make a return to Michigan. The Detroit Pistons are trading away Caris LeVert and 2 second-round picks to the Milwaukee Bucks. LeVert signed a 2-year, $29 million deal with Detroit last offseason, averaging 7.4 points per game while shooting over 41% from the field. And in return, the Pistons received Taurean Prince and that former Michigan State guard Gary Harris. The deal creates a trade exception for Detroit as well as cap savings. Last season, in his 12th year in the NBA, Harris shot over 40% from the three, which could really help the Pistons next season.
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6: I'm Storm Tracker 6 meteorologist Katie Nicolau, here with a look at your forecast. Today's going to be a very summer-like day across the area, with high temperatures in the upper 80s and mostly sunny skies. Tonight we'll have mostly clear skies, which will cool things down into the mid-60s. Then for the day on Thursday, we'll have highs back in the mid-80s, with partly cloudy skies and scattered thunderstorms across the region.
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0: I hate to read these guys.
1: Oh, my God.
0: What,
1: no.
0: What are we doing?
1: Why can't we take nothing serious?
2: What are we doing?
0: What are we doing? And then we sit here talking about Miami, Young Miami spin that, but they making a song.
3: They're making a song
0: called
3: exactly.
0: Mr. Tigger. Mr. Damn Tigger. Come
2: out
0: on
2: of,
0: now.
2: Out of a domestic situation.
1: Yeah. We can't take nothing serious.
0: At all.
1: Nothing, y'all.
2: Mr. At all. Tigger.
1: Hold on, no. Hit that song one more time.
0: Oh, my God, no.
2: Stop twerking.
1: Okay.
3: Okay, DD, you can move like that.
1: Oh, you know what?
2: Bounce.
1: Thank you for that, Trey.
0: Yes, indeed.
1: And shouts out to Sway the Remix God on that one. That is so wrong. Yeah,
0: please remove us from the group chat expeditiously.
1: Yeah, definitely. But we'll be playing that again every hour at the top of the hour tomorrow. All right, it's DD in the morning.
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6: Good morning, I'm Kurt Montgomery with the 6 News. The first televised debate between Michigan's remaining Democratic Senate candidates got heated at times. Former Michigan health official Abdul El-Sayed and U.S. Representative Haley Stevens sparred and at times talked over each other as they tried to win over Michigan voters before the upcoming August primary. During the debate, Stevens boasted about her political record and went right after El-Sayed. She accused him of hiding something behind his unreleased tax returns from last year. Meanwhile, El-Sayed bragged about not taking corporate campaign donations. This morning, a petition to recall Mason Mayor Russell Whipple is rejected by Ingham County Clerk Barb Byram. Byram says the language on the petitions submitted to her office does not match what was approved by the Ingham County Election Commission, which prompted her to reject it. For the latest news, weather, and sports, watch 6 News.
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21: Good morning, Michigan. This is DeSharia McBroom with sports from WLNS. The Detroit Tigers picked up their third win in a row after defeating the Athletics on Tuesday night 6-2. In the first inning, Coach Keefe sent a two-run homer over the right center wall to put Detroit up 2-0 early. And in the sixth, the Tigers really got things going as three straight batters brought in runs. Ben Malgeri sent a pop fly to shallow right that fell in, allowing Zach McKinstry to score. Matt Verling brought in Spencer Torkelson and Malgeri, sending one down the right field line back to the wall. And rookie all-star selection Kevin McGonigal brought home a run as well. Detroit will be back in action for Game 2 of this series against the A's tonight, with first pitch scheduled for 6:40 p.m.
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22: I'm Storm Tracker 6 meteorologist Katie Nicolau, here with a look at your forecast. Today's going to be a very summer-like day across the area, with high temperatures in the upper 80s and mostly sunny skies. Tonight we'll have mostly clear skies, which will cool things down into the mid-60s. Then for the day on Thursday, we'll have highs back in the mid-80s, with partly cloudy skies and scattered thunderstorms across the region.
5: 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Downtown Lansing may get quiet after 5, but we don't. Stax 92.1.
1: Good morning, Dee Dee in the morning, ready to take our last look at our hot topics. Because did you guys hear about the former football player in trouble with his wife? Anybody hear what's going on with this one guy? They're saying that domestic violence, but he says she cheated with her best friend's husband. It's getting real dirty. I got to tell you who it is. Here we go.
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1: So can we please talk about Marcellus Wiley responding to his wife's divorce and abuse allegations? You guys heard what's going on?
0: Oh boy, that's been messy.
1: Oh, it has gotten real messy. I guess there was something going on where she says that he had threatened her, threatened to kill her. I don't know if he put his hands on her and this and that.
0: Yo.
1: This is getting so dirty now. He claims she had an affair with her pregnant friend's husband.
0: Oh, wow.
25: What?
1: He says that she, his wife, soon-to-be ex-wife, had an affair with her pregnant friend's husband, put a voodoo spell on his family, and then lost her mind after she was on The Real Housewives of Beverly Hills.
0: Mm.
1: Yeah. Yep. In a lengthy statement, they said, posted on X, he denied her allegations, saying he has compiled videos, photographs, text messages, emails, and other evidence that he claims directly contradicts her court declarations. He also says he was forced to respond with evidence rather than emotion, and that he owes it to his children to be truthful.
0: All right.
1: And then he goes down, they said, a laundry list of accusations of his own. He says, he claims that Anne Marie had repeated infidelity during their marriage, including an alleged affair with her pregnant friend's husband. Mm. He also claims she cast a voodoo spell over his family. And he says many friends and family members believe that after she was kicked off Real Housewives of Beverly Hills, she lost her mind.
0: Jeez. Well, she said that he sexually assaulted her or something like that during their marriage as well. Yeah. And that he physically abused her. All types of stuff. That's how the whole situation got started.
1: This is crazy.
0: Yeah.
1: He used to be, you guys said, who did he play with again?
0: He played with the Cowboys for a little while.
2: Then he played with the Chargers for a little while. Yeah. And then, you know, he was on SportsCenter for a tad bit. Uh-huh. And then he used to also DJ, like, parties and big events.
1: By the way, with everything that he's going through, they're now saying also that, I guess, a bank or something is coming after him because he defaulted on a $500,000. Loan.
3: Ooh,
1: as well.
3: Not a $500,000.
1: Yeah.
0: He done had a string of bad luck in recent years. Cause I think he got fired from one of those sports like networks because of like sexual assault.
1: Ooh, oh, damn.
2: Yeah, really? You know what? Sure did.
0: It was some women said that he was harassing them at work.
1: Oh, man.
0: Yeah.
1: Yeah. Where
3: now, if he can prove that his wife cheated, though, he might be able to win something in court.
1: But, like, win what?
3: You know, infidelity is something, is a good case,
1: yeah,
3: is what I'm saying.
1: But what is he going to win? You know what I mean? Like,
3: money.
0: I ain't going to lie to you. The court of public opinion, though. My God.
3: Yeah. That'll crucify you quick.
0: My God.
1: Let's talk about Charleston White. Man. Y'all saw that?
0: Yep. The homie Charleston White is talking about Adrian Broner. Adrian Broner fell from being one of the top boxers in the game now to being, I guess, one of the top streamers in the game. Charleston White was basically commenting saying Adrian Broner's kids, all 10 of them, look pretty sad.
4: Adrian Broner just started back paying child support. I ain't never. Adrian Broner kids look sad in the mother. Dirty and dusty and busted. Man, I wouldn't dare have my kid run around looking like Adrian Broner kid because I ain't paid child support because I've been sitting back getting drunk every day. Sitting back as a daddy getting drunk every day with a and your kids can barely see you spend time with you. Man, I would be mad in the mother. I would be mad in the mother. My daddy publicly online. And every day behind on child support, my mom over here struggling like a mother, but my daddy with all the top streamers, but my mama struggling. Boy, I'd be mad and sad if I were that boy's son.
0: You got a point.
3: He definitely got a point.
0: Adrian do be drinking a lot, it seems like now.
2: Yeah, he does.
0: He always seems like he's a little loose on the goose.
1: Wow. Okay. Thank you, Charleston White.
0: Yeah.
1: All right. Finally, they're saying there are some kids that went in and the song of the summer, Young Miami.
3: They remixed it. Somebody had to grab spin that. But this version is a kids in church version.
6: Coast to coast, dead devil don't want no smoke. Breaking chains and saving souls. My blood got the whole world knows. Stacking blessings till it overflows. Dead devil don't want no smoke. Give God praise, give God praise, give God praise. Break those chains, give God praise.
0: Yeah, you better sing his praises.
1: I know it. That's right. Isn't that wonderful?
0: Now, you better rejoice.
3: I'm not sure
0: name.
3: If that's going to make the charts, but it's definitely going to make hearts.
1: Yeah.
2: And if that helps you get closer to God, I ain't mad at it. I really
3: Yeah, let's go for it.
1: That's the remix.
3: Give him praise.
1: The gospel version of remix.
0: Give God praise. I know that's right.
1: Let's spend it. All right. Coming up, we're going to shut the show down. Next is Dee Dee in the morning.
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15: I'm Storm Tracker 6 meteorologist Katie Nicolau, here with a look at your forecast. Today's going to be a very summer-like day across the area with high temperatures in the upper 80s and mostly sunny skies. Tonight we'll have mostly clear skies, which will cool things down into the mid-60s. Then for the day on Thursday, we'll have highs back in the mid-80s with partly cloudy skies and scattered thunderstorms across the region.
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19: I'm Storm Tracker 6 meteorologist Katie Nicolau, here with a look at your forecast. Today's going to be a very summer-like day across the area with high temperatures in the upper 80s and mostly sunny skies. Tonight we'll have mostly clear skies, which will cool things down into the mid-60s. Then for the day on Thursday, we'll have highs back in the mid-80s with partly cloudy skies and scattered thunderstorms across the region.
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10: I'm Storm Tracker 6 meteorologist Katie Nicolau, here with a look at your forecast. Today's going to be a very summer-like day across the area, with high temperatures in the upper 80s and mostly sunny skies. Tonight we'll have mostly clear skies, which will cool things down into the mid-60s. Then for the day on Thursday, we'll have highs back in the mid-80s, with partly cloudy skies and scattered thunderstorms across the region.
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0: Omar Dub, host of Sunday Night Slow Jams, with a special invitation to join me this Sunday night. 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
11: I'm Storm Tracker 6 meteorologist Katie Nicolau, here with a look at your forecast. Today's going to be a very summer-like day across the area with high temperatures in the upper 80s and mostly sunny skies. Tonight we'll have mostly clear skies, which will cool things down into the mid-60s. Then for the day on Thursday, we'll have highs back in the mid-80s with partly cloudy skies and scattered thunderstorms across the region.
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I'm going back to Cali, rising, surprising, advising, realizing she's sizing me up. Her bikini, small, heels, tall. She said.

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1: 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To all the people that lived above the buildings that I was hustling from that called the police on me when I was just trying to make some money to feed my daughter.
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5: I'm Storm Tracker 6 meteorologist Katie Nicolau, here with a look at your forecast. Today's going to be a very summer-like day across the area with high temperatures in the upper 80s and mostly sunny skies. Tonight we'll have mostly clear skies, which will cool things down into the mid-60s. Then for the day on Thursday, we'll have highs back in the mid-80s with partly cloudy skies and scattered thunderstorms across the region.
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1: Who you with?
0: On the couch with my favorite sinner. I was about to, but you convinced her. 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Even if I fall

0: Stacks 92.1 with the hits that power the head nodding. I know I say that a lot, but like, don't you just kind of like get in that thing where you feel kind of like a metronome and you just kind of going to the beat? You know what I'm saying? It just feels so good as you're rolling down the road, feeling all right. Thank you for moving with Metro Malik with the Hits That Power the Party. Stacks 92.1. Happy Wednesday to you. If you have not joined the Stacks Pack Text Club, what you waiting for? You have already missed out on many opportunities to get some cool prizes. And a lot of those prizes are tickets, concert tickets. I don't know who's Mary J. Blige is coming to Soaring Eagle at the end of the month. And we gave away tickets to that. And then TLC is going to be at the Acrisure Amphitheater. So that's kind of cool, right? So if you want those extra opportunities to win tickets, you need to send a text message to 517-694-0921 with the word STACKS, STACKS, to 517-694-0921 to win that big fun from STACKS 92.1.
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Metro Malik, Reggie Sheffield of Lansing. And you can move anywhere you have a data or internet connection. I'll give you details down the line after Janet Jackson. Oh, Chubb Rock, another one that gets me going. Here is En Vogue as you're moving with Metro Malik with the hits that power the party. What you ain't gonna get from Stax 92.1.

0: Oh, Stacks 92.1. You're moving with Metro Malik, just like you used to do back on the day. What was it? Kalamazoo Street, Whiskey Barrel, The Wayside, and Sparties. I was there for all those names and way too many blue motorcycles. Anywhere you have a data or internet connection, you can go down memory lane and then hear some new stuff and news and DD in the morning, and all that is available every day at the app, Stacks921.com. 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
2: Cloud coverage does start to build into the region as we go throughout the overnight hours tonight, and we do see our lows dropping into the mid-60s as well. Rain showers and thunderstorm activity start up as we go throughout the morning hours of tomorrow and getting into the afternoon and evening hours, with our highs dropping slightly into the mid-80s. For Storm Tracker 6, I'm meteorologist Daniel Namus.
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321 with the Hit Step Out of the Party. Thank you for moving with Metro Malik, Marquita, Warren from the South South Side. Be safe out there in highways, byways, and throughways, and give semi trucks plenty of room. Saw somebody got smashed because they were greedy and tried to sneak in while a truck was trying to make a turn. Like, we all know that they make wide end turns. Anyway, what's coming up down the line? We got a little something from Uncle L and French Montana's coming through for you, and I'm going to let you know how I can come through for you if you have an event. Here are the Fugees on Stax 92.1.

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the hits that follow the party. Thank you for moving with Metro Malik. Neo, Keisha Cole's coming to the Mitten. I'm going to give you details about that down the line after Prince plays one on you and Johnny Gill's going to have you dancing and rubbing up on you. 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

0: one that hits that pile of memories. This was a sensation song. So if you were at Dooley's and Sensations and downstairs when my friends and I were dancing, we demanded that you got out of our way. That's the way I say sound. That's the way I can say it. I don't know what else to say. We just did our thing. Like, we thought we were the, you know, Soul Train dancers at Sensations. Get your groove on for Neo and Keisha Cole coming to Soaring Eagle Casino and Resort on Friday, September 11th. Tickets are around $53 to $170 before fees, I do believe. It is the... what's the name of the tour? That's just it. Neo and Keisha Cole. It's an outdoor concert, so keep that in mind. But these dynamic people will come to the Mitten. And you can get those tickets at SoaringEagleCasino.com. This is your Lansing local connection with the Hits That Pile of the Memories. 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
12: Cloud coverage does start to build into the region as we go throughout the overnight hours tonight, and we do see our lows dropping into the mid-60s as well. Rain showers and thunderstorm activity start up as we go throughout the morning hours of tomorrow and getting into the afternoon and evening hours with our highs dropping slightly into the mid-80s. For Storm Tracker 6, I'm meteorologist Daniel Namus.
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Thank you for moving with Metro Malik, Amy Jordan of Eaton Rapids. Be careful out there in the highways, byways, and throughways. Are you on M99? Nice little ride to slide into Eaton Rapids on a two-wheeler. I miss those kind of days. What's coming up around the corner? We got a little something-something from Cheryl Lynn and Outkast. Here's Snoop Doggy Dogg pouring one out for you as you're moving with Metro Malik with his Left Out of the Party on Stacks 92.

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The Hits That Bell, the Party's Dex 92.1. Thank you for moving with Metro Malik Christine Hall of Lansing over there at Swift Prince Community Hub. Be safe out there in the highways, byways, and throughways. Coming up down the line is Christina Aguilera and Friends. And then further down the line, Lady Gaga and Doce. Here is Professor Z talking about the College of Hard Knocks on Stax 92.1.

0: that bell of the party. Sex 92.1. Thank you for moving with Metro Malik. Happy Wednesday to you. I hope you make it a great day. Christina Hall of Lansing. She's got this cool spot. Well, it's in DeWitt, technically. It's on the line. DeWitt Township, I even think. So it's a Lansing address. It doesn't matter. But if you're trying to get there, that's what matters. There's all kinds of cool stuff that Christine has in Swift Prince Community Hub. Lots of different vendors. And it's cool, eclectic, fun stuff. And including my stuff. So if you're interested in what I used to have at Metro Malik 517 over there in Old Town, there's a small taste of that up there on Old 27 and Sheridan Road over there by Grand River Bait and Tackle, Swift Prince Community Hub, led by Christine Hall, cool people of Lansing, DeWitt, Lansing area. This is your Lansing local connection as you're moving with Metro Malik with the His That Bow the Party. Coming up down the line, it's the weekend on Stax 92.1.
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0: to that pile of potties. Text 92.1. Thank you for moving with Metro Malik as you're sliding down Aurelius Road and somebody's probably tailgating you right now. Good googly goop. I don't understand that road at all whatsoever. There's 20 cars and then somebody's going to be all up in you. That sounded... Anyway, everything but the water's coming up down the line. And Joe, here is you being just the great person that you are on Stacks 92.1.
1: Man.

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15: Cloud coverage does start to build into the region as we go throughout the overnight hours tonight, and we do see our lows dropping into the mid-60s as well. Rain showers and thunderstorm activity start up as we go throughout the morning hours of tomorrow and getting into the afternoon and evening hours, with our highs dropping slightly into the mid-80s. For Storm Tracker 6, I'm meteorologist Daniel Namus.
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There's that ball to parties, text 92.1. Thank you for moving with Metro Malik, Melissa Marciniak of Lansing. Coming up around the corner, we got a little something from Janet Jackson and Nelly's rolling with you. Here is

It's the Hit That Bell, the parties. That's 92.1. Thank you for moving with Metro Malik. Happy Wednesday to your friend. Somebody did something amazing recently, and I want to share this with you. I didn't even know this was happening. I'll give you deets about that after Luda and Tim's. Here's Mariah Carey on Stacks 92.1.

0: The hits that power the party, Stacks 92.1. Thank you for moving with Metro Malik. This is quite a feat for anybody. A Colorado river guide has become the first American woman, to row solo from California to Hawaii. Her name is Kelsey Findler, and she completed the 2,400-mile journey in 43 days. She not only broke the women's record, but surpassed the previous overall solo record for that route. Along the way, she raised $30,000 for a charity that supports the physical and mental well-being of rafting guides. 43 days on the water. The longest I spent... Nope, I can't even say that, because that's no docking. That's just 43 days on the water. What happens when a storm breaks out? If you haven't been on big water, that'll make you nervous. I don't care who you are. That will bring you closer to God. Guarantee it. And people that do these kind of things, I am duly impressed. What you holding down the line is Loonies and Destiny's Child on Stacks 92.1.
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party sticks 92.9. Happy Wednesday, friend. Be safe out there in the highways, byways, and throughways. Look out for the other person. Coming up down the line, we have Michael Jackson and Color Me Bad. Here is Blackity Black Black.

0: This is the Pell the Party Sticks 92.1. Thank you for moving with Metro Malik, and thank you for lending me your ear. This is something I have to tell myself often, is to give myself grace. There's so many different things that you have to do, and there's so many different roles you have to play in your own life and in other people's lives. If you're a parent, you play the parent role. If you have a partner, you play a role with the partner. If you have to go to work, you play a role at your job. You play a different role when you're taking somebody somewhere. There's just so many different things that you do in a day, and it can cause you to get a little stressed, a little worn out. And in those times, I don't know how you react to things, you just might have a feeling of anxiousness, pent-upness. And there's been so much stuff going on in my life, a lot of changes, most of them good, but even change is difficult. And I found myself not breathing. And I let out a giant sigh yesterday, and I realized I have been shallow breathing for about a month. And I have not been giving myself grace. And it's been affecting my sleep. Thankfully, it's not as much been affecting my interactions with others. If it has, somebody's got to let me know. But you've got to give yourself grace, and you've got to give yourself peace, and you've got to give yourself rest. And I'm telling this to myself as much as I'm sharing this with you. You might find yourself so caught up in the whirlwind of all, and you're like, why am I not eating, and why am I not sleeping, and why do I feel irritable, and why are things aren't functioning the way that they normally function? Give yourself grace. Recognize that you too need a break. You're not a robot. You're not a machine. You are human. You are a human. And you're doing the right things. But you gotta take care of yourself. Okay? So be kind to yourself, please. And I'll see you on the flip just after 3 with more Is That Power of the Party. Text 921. Love yourself.
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18: Cloud coverage does start to build into the region as we go throughout the overnight hours tonight, and we do see our lows dropping into the mid-60s as well. Rain showers and thunderstorm activity start up as we go throughout the morning hours of tomorrow and getting into the afternoon and evening hours with our highs dropping slightly into the mid-80s. For Storm Tracker 6, I'm meteorologist Daniel Namus.
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This is that pile of Party Sex 92.1. Thank you for moving with Metro Malik on this Wednesday. That party train, it's not stopping. Around the corner, we got Lauryn Hill, Usher, Pitbull, Don Toliver, and Tupac. And when you hear that, you know the Baker Boys are coming down the line. Guess what? R-Dub slows it down again. And then on the flip, it's Dee Dee and her crew with the funny and the money doing the dang thing. I'll see you on the flip. And I leave you with Dr. Dre, Stax 92.1.

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2: 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Welcome to the Baker Boys Show. Nick V and Eric V. Every day, we're going to sing a song. Sing along if you know the words.

0: the Baker Boys on a wonderful Wednesday. Yes. And he got overpaid for Coachella to watch his old videos on YouTube. And guess what?
1: What?
0: He's about to get paid again.
1: Why are you hating on Justin Bieber?
0: I'm just calling a spade, bro.
1: All right. He's in talks, apparently, to perform at the World Cup final. Is this a World Cup final?
0: I would put a clause in that contract.
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3: It's the Bake a Buzz from Hollywood and beyond.
4: We specifically said no
1: care. All right, time for your Bake a Buzz. With World Cup mania going on, who would be the perfect halftime performer?
0: Not halftime. This is the performing at the final cup.
1: That would be halftime, Nick B.
0: Really?
1: Yeah.
0: That's not at the end of the show?
1: No.
0: Okay.
1: The World Cup final. That is like the Super Bowl.
0: The last one.
1: Okay. That's the last game.
0: So apparently Justin Bieber is rumored to be in talks to perform during the the halftime show at the FIFA World Cup final, July 19th, Eric V. You're so smart. Thank you.
1: You pulled Eric V.
0: What would I do without you? If he does join the fun, he'll be part of an already star-studded lineup. Oh, okay. So he's just going to be part of a bunch of other
1: people. Okay. Well, that's not that bad.
0: The lineups, including right now, Madonna. Wow. Shakira.
1: Okay.
0: And BTS. Bieber recently attended the tournament's opening ceremony and surprised VIP guests with the backstage performance of UConn.
1: Okay.
0: Yeah, if the deal happens, it will mark a major one-time performance. Beyond that, Bieber reportedly isn't interested in touring anytime soon.
1: Justin Bieber along with Madonna, Shakira, BTS. So it's not just going to be him as the main person. He's going to be a part of the halftime festivities for the final World Cup.
0: It's like a side piece. It's like a premium side.
1: Wow. Okay. Yeah. Is he like baked beans or macaroni on a dish? What is this?
0: Madonna's the biggest artist here.
1: Okay.
0: Right? And the fact that she's still doing her damn thing in her 70s, or who knows how old she is at this point. She's transcending. All right. There's your Bake a Buzz. Stacks 92.1.

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0: 92.1.
1: It is the Baker Boys. Happy Hump Day. Wonderful Wednesday.
0: You know, we get to talk about things that we used to do back in the 90s, right? So we're doing a party called the Party Line. Because before social media, there was only this party line. You had to call to find out where the party was.
1: Yes.
0: And then you would get the address and you would show up at the address.
1: Right.
0: So this brought up a conversation between me and my wife and some music that she used to listen to back in the day and the name of her party crew that she was a part of.
1: Wait.
0: Yes.
1: Party crew?
0: Party crews unite.
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13: Cloud coverage does start to build into the region as we go throughout the overnight hours tonight, and we do see our lows dropping into the mid-60s as well. Rain showers and thunderstorm activity start up as we go throughout the morning hours of tomorrow and getting into the afternoon and evening hours, with our highs dropping slightly into the mid-80s. For Storm Tracker 6, I'm meteorologist Daniel Namus.
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1: Boy, oh boy, Nick V is about to get in trouble.
2: Listen, I love my life. Me and my wife, we had a beautiful Sunday this last past Sunday. We went to the beach. We're laughing. We're talking. And you know,
1: we've all done things where we're embarrassed of when we were younger.
2: Yeah. And you know, when you hear certain songs, it brings back memories.
1: Right.
2: So I played this one song and she heard it. She's like, oh my God, I remember this. And she used to dance to it.
1: Okay.
2: And I'm like, oh.
1: It's her battle song.
2: And I said, party crew time, huh? She's like, yeah. And I'm thinking to myself as we're laughing together about this whole thing, and I say, what was the name of your party crew, babe?
1: Right.
2: Guess who I married, Eric V? I married the premier member of the Bad Influence party crew.
1: Bad Influence.
2: See, oh, there she is. She did it in the chat before I did it.
1: BIPC.
2: So basically, their job as a party crew in the 90s was to show up with all of the party crew and dance against the other party crews, like break dancing, you know, freestyle dancing, and dancing to this house music and
1: all
2: stuff.
1: All right, well, Nick V, I think you need to go to the swap meet and get a Bad Influence shirt made with some airbrush.
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